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11: 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Bigfoot. 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Oh, by the way, it's Gonzo from Saginaw, Michigan.
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1: It's time once again to escape to another world where the rock is always just right. And your seasoned host is never short on stories to share. 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
2: Congrats to all of you who had Friday on your mind. We made it. For you workaday people, it's high time to let your hair down. As the Partridge Family said, come on, get happy. I'm sorry. I am Alice Cooper, and you sadly are not, though I do see a lot of you looking just like me in the audience of my concerts. It's just like seeing yourself in a funhouse mirror, but not dressed as well. So, what's going on for Friday, May 22nd, up here in Alice's Attic? Well, you'll get rock and roll talk that doesn't suck, and maybe some of your favorite bands, if you like Taylor Swift, Kendrick Lamar, and Shaboozy. Just kidding. Here's some rock that rolls to kickstart the show.
1: Alice's Attic with Alice Cooper.

0: Cooper's Covers coming up. But now, it's more music. It's Alice's Attic with Alice Cooper.
1: Horn's a glebin', glousin', globin'.

0: Imitation is the sincerest form of flattery.
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0: or they just ran out of song ideas. 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
2: Cooper's Covers, when it comes to covering the Beatles, you better bring your A game. Or in this case, your Aerosmith game, originally recorded for the 1978 film Sgt. Pepper's Lonely Hearts Club Band, which, by the way, features one Alice Cooper as father-son. And Cheryl actually danced with Aerosmith on this, and Steve Martin. Aerosmith's version of the already groovy classic Aerosmithified, originally written for Timothy Leary's presidential candidacy, and then he withdrew it. So here's the Beatles Come Together, as done by Aerosmith. Now, this is a perfect example, I think, of nonsense lyrics, which we're all guilty of. You know, lyricists sometimes just write nonsense lyrics because they sound good. Even Dylan.

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1: Give me fuel, give me fire, give me that which I desire.
0: 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We give it up every day. 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

0: Alice's Attic with more of Alice Cooper's email.
1: Hey, Alice, I remember you talking about Joe Perry wanting to join your band way back in the day when Aerosmith was breaking up. I guess it never happened, but then you ended up being in a band with him anyway with the Hollywood Vampires. Is that something you always wanted to do? Is Steven Tyler upset with you about it? Thanks, Barry. No, no, there was never a time when Joe was ever going to be an Alice Cooper. Joe was always going to be an Aerosmith. Joe and I were just friends, and Steven and I were friends. So I always thought of him as them inseparable. You couldn't separate those two. I did work with Joe writing songs, but it was never a threat. And I think at some point Steven thought it was. But that was never even in the cards at all. Being, though, with him in The Vampires is an entirely different animal. And something that worked out really, really well for us. Well, if you think Steven Tyler and I should arm wrestle to see who gets to keep Joe Perry, write to me at alice@alicesattic.com. Stick around for some freaky facts coming up right after this break.
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It's Alice's Attic with Alice Cooper.

0: Tonight, Alice's Attic with Alice Cooper presents more fun and freaky facts. Take it away, Coop.
1: Freaky facts. We're back with my fun and freaky facts that really do give you a reason to exist. Here we go. There's an island in Japan that is populated only by bunnies. These were girls that used to work at Playboy Club, and they just sent them to this one island because that's the only place they could exist. There is a bus in the UK that is powered by human poop. There's so many jokes there that I'm going to let go. A German artist has 3D printed Vincent van Gogh's ear using his family's DNA. A study from Harvard has found that having no friends can be almost as deadly as smoking. And finally tonight, the master whiskey distiller Jack Daniel died after kicking a safe and breaking his toe. He died from a broken toe. The toe got infected and he died of blood poisoning. But that didn't stop me from drinking insane amounts of his product. Here's me.

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2: 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Hey, Ray. Hey, Sugar. Tell them who we are.
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0: out front, smiling, man. 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It's, oh my God.
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1: You'll laugh, you'll cry, you'll headbang.
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1: 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It's Alice's Attic with Alice Cooper.
4: It's the top of the hour, and you know what that means. It's your host with the most, Alice Cooper, checking in to see how you're doing. We've got each other and rock and roll. I know you're listening to Alice's Attic for me. Oh, and the music that we both love. So why don't we go there right now? Here's some rock.
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1: Alice will have your rock trivia in minutes. Let's get back to the music now. It's Alice's Attic with Alice Cooper.

0: Alice Cooper has some rock trivia for you. Go for it, Alice.
1: Rock trivia. What member of Journey was also in the band The Babies? Jonathan Cain. He is best known as a keyboardist and rhythm guitarist for Journey. And for those keeping score at home, his real name is Friga. Friga Cain. Cain was in The Babies and the band Bad English and was inducted into the Rock and Roll Hall of Fame as a member of Journey in 2017. So, many songs to choose from, but you're getting this little ditty from Journey, Separate Ways.

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1: We had a friend in common, my mentor, Wayne Kramer. For the last 7 years of his life, he filled the shoes of friend, sometimes bandmate, mentor, and dad-type person, as I'd sometimes call him. I called him to congratulate him on playing guitar on the number one rock album when Detroit Stories came out, and added, "Okay, now do that with the MC5. We also text every day during chemo. I just got a wild hair to reach out and say, wasn't he great? And thank you for putting him on the record so he could have that thrill and the camaraderie. If you'd ever like to chat about him, or if you'd ever like a new rock and roll band to listen to, my band, The Pinks, P-I-N-X, highly value Alice and the MC5. I loved playing guitar on stage with Wayne the few times it happened. He promised there would be more, but we ran out of time. It was a great, amazing time nonetheless. Adam." Okay, I knew Wayne Kramer back in 1968 when we first met the MC5, and he was just pure rock star. I mean, this guy was Detroit, and MC5 were not glamorous. They were a show band. But, I mean, talk about a Detroit band. That was a Detroit band. The Stooges, a Detroit band. Alice Cooper, a Detroit band. We were hard rock, and everybody had their own form of theater. MC5 had their own kind of theater. Iggy had his own theater. Alice had his own theater. And we were all Detroit rockers. Almost every hard rock band worth listening to came out of Detroit. Bob Seger, Ted Nugent, Susie Quattro, just so many hard rock bands that came out of Detroit. That's why it's probably still the hard rock capital of the United States. I want to hear your stories about all our favorite people and musicians, so tell me at alice@alicesattic.com. I'll be back in a few with a Movie Music Madness song from 2021 film, and I think you're going to like it.
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0: KROR-FM, Hastings, Grand Island, Kearney, Classic Rock 101.5. Somewhere lurking in the dark shadows, he's a radio host who doesn't suck, even though he's always been a bit of a freak. But he does think you're worthy of listening to his show. Crank up the most talented man whose eye makeup is better than yours. The king of your kind. It's Alice's Attic. With Alice Cooper.
1: It's Alice Cooper, and welcome back to my attic. I'm a little concerned about my butler, Gustavo. He's been mumbling to himself in the corner all day, and I get the feeling he's planning something nefarious. As long as he doesn't plan on flaying me alive, I guess I can't be too bad. Anyway, stick around for some trivia on damn Yankees in just a bit. But now, here's this. He probably put too much hot sauce on the rat.
0: Alice's Attic with Alice Cooper.

We'll have your rock trivia in minutes. Let's get back to the music now. It's Alice's Attic with Alice Cooper.

0: Alice Cooper has some rock trivia for you. Go for it, Alice.
1: Rock trivia. Who was responsible for putting together Damn Yankees? Music industry legend John Kalodner. He worked with dozens of artists, such as Aerosmith, Ted Nugent, Jimmy Page, Cher, REO, Speedwagon, and the list goes on and on. He's a guy that everybody knew in the business. Then in 1989, he had the idea for a supergroup featuring Tommy Shaw, Jack Blades, and Ted Nugent. Yeah, John was a guy that everybody had to know. He was so much a part of the music business back then. So, here's the result. It's Damn Yankees with High Enough.

0: he hasn't flown the coop. Alice will be back in just a few. Alice's Attic with Alice Cooper.
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0: Cow on Alice's Attic. A look at people that are strange and often dense, mindless, obtuse, vacuous. In other words, stupid.
1: Hey, stupid. Today's weird news comes from Alabama, where a 42-year-old man stripped naked and did a cannonball into the aquarium at a Bass Pro Shop in the city of Leeds. He spent about 5 minutes swimming around naked before police arrived to drag him out of the aquarium. He was charged with public lewdness, disorderly conduct, resisting arrest, assault on police, 2 counts of criminal mischief, and 2 counts of reckless endangerment. And he farted on one of the trout. And yes, drugs were involved. Well, if you're doing naked cannonballs into the lobster tank at Red Lobster, well, good for you. Send photos to Alice at alicesattic.com. Gustavo will be right back to help me with the Attic Classic, so don't move.
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1: Attic Classic. Okay, Gustavo, what do you have for us today? My friend Elton released his self-titled second album in 1970, and it was known for featuring his breakthrough single, Your Song, which I think is his best song. The album solidified its position as one of the superstars of the era, and in 2000,

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1: From early days in Detroit, to teen angst in Arizona, to shock rock in L.A., to his rise to Rock and Roll Hall of Famer, one man is superbly seasoned to guide you through this magnificent musical journey. 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
3: 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Although, I hear there's some funky stuff going on in Uranus. Anyway, I've got some trivia on Danzig coming up in just a few, but now let's get to some music that's better than joke. Every time I see Danzig, I go, are you still the devil? And he goes, no, no.
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1: Aside from writing his own music, what other musical legends has Danzig written songs for? Johnny Cash, Roy Orbison. Glenn wrote the song Life Fades Away for Roy Orbison, which was featured on the 1987 movie Less Than Zero. And he wrote the song 13 for Johnny Cash, which appeared on his 1994 American Recordings album. Glenn, great songwriter. I mean, you don't write for those guys unless you can write. So let's hear a song that Danzig wrote for Danzig. And it's about his mother. How sweet.

0: Your teller of Detroit stories, Alice Cooper, will return after these messages. Alice's Attic with Alice Cooper.
1: Metallica. Yeah, yeah. The greatest rock ever comes together on Classic Rock 101.5.
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0: now on Alice's Attic. A look at people that are strange and often dense, mindless, obtuse, vacuous. In other words, stupid.
1: Hey, stupid. Today's stupid news comes from India, where a surgeon is in jail after being caught watching a YouTube how-to video while performing gallbladder surgery on a 15-year-old patient. After not being able to complete the surgery, he dumped the patient's body in front of a different hospital. The family of the boy pressed charges against the surgeon, accusing him of negligence, malpractice, and operating without proper qualifications or experience. So he's reading the Acme book of surgery while he's doing it. He's like, hey, wait a minute. Let's get to page 12 here. What is a scalpel? Well, if you're watching a YouTube video on how to give yourself a lobotomy, just take a nail and a hammer, put it in your nose, and pop. Drop me a line at alice@alicesattic.com. I'll be right back with You Gotta Love the 80s.
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4: 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Alice's Attic with Alice Cooper. And more.

0: The scent of Aquanet, the silky smooth feel of spandex, and a cassette cranked up on the Alpine in your Trans Am. You've got to love the 80s.
1: It's going to be super totally awesome.
0: On Alice's Attic with Alice Cooper.
2: Well, you gotta love the 80s. The second album from Night Ranger, Midnight Madness, was released in October of 1983. Until then, the band hadn't received a very warm welcome by critics. But then Sister Christian changed all that. With the release of the single, the band's popularity exploded, and they became known as the masters of the power ballad. Power ballads were something in the 80s you had to have. They were referred to by some of the more gross bands as panty droppers because they were sweet and girls loved power ballads. I had 4 in a row. Only Women Bleed, You and Me, How You Gonna See Me Now, and I Never Cry. So let's go back to 1983 and hear Night Ranger with Sister Christian. Motorin'. You gotta love the 80s.

Unlike Elvis, Alice Cooper has not left the building. We'll return with more Genius Radio after this. Alice's Attic with Alice Cooper.

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1: Welcome to the deepest confines of the mind of Alice Cooper. It's a bit dusty up here, and oh, is it cluttered. There's a memory of hanging out with John Lennon and Anne Murray at L.A.'s The Troubadour in 73. And over here is Alice's Cortez High School locker combination. And why is there a random recollection of pre-concert pickled herring in Oslo in 2017? But amidst the mélange, there's a wealth of rock and roll tidbits and knowledge that never fails to entertain and engage. So without further ado, here's your fastidious host. It's Alice's Attic with Alice Cooper.
2: 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All these years, I was going to fancy studios and big office buildings, and all I had to do was stick a microphone in my attic. Who knew? It was so easy. So I got tons of cool stuff coming up this hour, like You Gotta Love the 80s. But now, here's some rock.
1: Alice's Attic with Alice Cooper.

You Gotta Love the 80s with Alice is around the corner. 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It's Alice's Attic with Alice Cooper.

0: The scent of Aquanet, the silky smooth feel of spandex, and a cassette cranked up on the Alpine in your Trans Am. You've gotta love the 80s.
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2: Well, Eric, you gotta love the 80s. All you lovers of big hair, bigger ballads, and stadium anthems, let's go straight to the heart of the decade with one of the ultimate power ballads, I'll Be There For You by Bon Jovi. The masterpiece of Love and Longing came roaring into the scene in 1988 as the third single from their mega hit album, New Jersey. The song's epic chorus, dripping with emotion, made it the perfect soundtrack for heartache, slow dances at the prom, and those moments when you're driving alone, pretending you're in a music video. Wind blowing in your hair, you looking ridiculously like yourself. So here it is. I'll Be There For You.

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1: Hey, Alice, I work in a kitchen at a restaurant in Kenosha. I won't say what it is in case the boss hears this and we get in trouble. We listen to your whole show at work. I usually do 12-hour shifts, so it helps make some of the time pass faster. Just a little restaurant secret for when making pasta. Always heavily salt the pasta water, like really, really salty, and add some of it to the sauce when it's finished cooking. You rock. Okay, now my wife learned how to make Italian food from grandma's from Sicily, and she says, Cheryl, come here, come here. She goes over and she says, I tell you what the secret is here. She says, sugar. You put a little bit of sugar in there, and it makes it really good. Well, if you want to give me some recipes, send them to alice@alicesattic.com. I'll be right back with some trivia on traffic right after this break.
0: What? You think radio this brilliant is free? We'll be back with more amazing Alice Cooper after the break.
2: I don't believe it. 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Hey, Ray. 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
1: Where did the four members of the band Traffic first meet? Answer: Steve Winwood, Jim Capaldi, Dave Mason, and Chris Wood all met when they jammed together at the Elbow Room, a club in Birmingham. After Winwood left the Spencer Davis Group in April 1967, the quartet formed Traffic. Capaldi came up with the name of the group while the four of them were waiting to cross the street in Dorchester. I think they were the first supergroup, really. Really amazing band. In fact, I know I see Dave all the time. Dave Mason and I are pretty good friends in Maui. And he's still writing songs, still playing concerts. And who doesn't know Stevie Winwood? Come on. So let's hear some Traffic. Here's Feeling All Right. I think this was written by Dave Mason.

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1: But don't fret.
0: He might sneak up into his attic studio for you over the weekend. Or maybe you'll just have to hang on until Monday. Alice's Attic with Alice Cooper.
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couple of frat guys from Abilene drove out all night to see Robert Earl Keen at the K-Pig Swine and Soiree dance. They wore baseball caps and khaki pants. 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And the next thing they knew, they were both really hungry and pretty thirsty, too. 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

0: And by the way, thank you for beeping the beginning. That is the genuine intro of that song.
1: Yeah,
0: kick out the jam. Yeah, that's really something. So
2: you would pick that over Pump Up the Jam?
1: That's what I was going with.
3: Yeah, yeah,
2: although
3: pretty good.
2: Tom is right. Jams plural.
4: Yeah, that is better. Yeah. It fits a little easier.
0: What is Pump Up the Jam?
3: Oh, you don't remember that?
2: Technotronic.
3: Yeah.
5: Jam.
3: You went to an NBA game, you heard it. No, he's heard it.
4: It's one of the songs that if it was playing at a restaurant, you'd go, ugh, if this is playing here, then what are they playing in hell?
0: Thank you very much. We're going to come back. We have got a double location today. 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

and Metallica on Classic Rock 101.5. And a good morning going out to you. This is the Friday. Getting ready for a three-day weekend. 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Here's Golden Earring.

From the album Another Ticket from 1981. I can't stand it. Eric Clapton, Classic Rock, 101.5. All right, we are in the Furry 32, and we're going to wind that up today and then find out who makes it to the Possum 16 Tuesday. And that's when we'll vote, do some voting for that. These ones will be going pretty quick. Grade 8 will be on Wednesday the 27th, the Final Fur the 28th, and then we'll have the Ultimate Tail Wagger on May 29th, and we'll find out who gets that on June 1st. So good luck. It's brought to you by Pet Sense and the great folks over at Velocity Clinical Research, Texas Roadhouse, Pro Team Design, and Major League Kennels. Also helping out our furrier friends with info on area rescue use and shelters, just go to rock1015.com.

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Still of the Night. That's Whitesnake, classic rock, 101.5. Looking at some rain today and looking at a high of around 68. Then we'll clear up in 43 tonight, 71 and sunny on Saturday, 47 Saturday night, 81 Sunday, 55 Sunday night, 85 on Memorial Day. A lot of people out and about and enjoying the weekend, a three-day weekend for you. But just remember, it was for the folks that really gave us our freedom, helped us fight and die for our freedom on Memorial Day. 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

There's Petty learning to fly on Classic Rock 101.5. Wrapping up a block of rock, getting ready to rock you for the midday happy hour brought to you by Lee's Family Restaurant in Grand Island. 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So listen up for that, and we'll have Lou's Back Alley Husker Report as we get ready for a 3-day weekend. And lots of classic rock all for you.

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come on. Feel the noise already, dude. As we're looking at some showers and possibly some thunderstorms. They're saying an 80% chance we're probably getting rain right now. I'm inside, so I don't know. So we'll look for a low tonight around 43 as it clears up. 71 on Saturday, 47 Saturday night, then 81 on Sunday, 85 Memorial Day. Midday happy hour on the way and a $10 gift certificate to Lee's Family Restaurant all coming up. And we'll have Billy Idol right after.

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And it's brought to you by Lee's Family Restaurant. Try their Admiral's Platter, a beer-battered pollock fillet, a piece of golden fried cod, and three pieces of breaded shrimp. Good stuff. Here's In the City. We'll have a $10 gift certificate for you later.

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Here's the self-titled album, Aerosmith, from 1973. A song originally sang by Rufus Thomas, Walking the Dog. That's Aerosmith on Classic Rock 101.5. It is the Midday Happy Hour being brought to you by Lee's Family Restaurant. You got to try their hot sandwiches. They have the hot roast beef, hot hamburger, or hot chicken fried steak. And it's served open-faced on white bread, mashed potatoes, and smothered with gravy. You might give that a try for some lunch. Classic Rock 101.5. I'm Lou. And we have Lou's Back Alley on the way. We also have the Husker Report and a $10 gift certificate to Lee's Family Restaurant. And today is Sherlock Holmes Day, celebrated on the birthday of the detective's creator, Sir Arthur Conan Doyle. Now, all you have to do is answer a simple question. What was the name of Sherlock Holmes' constant collaborator? 308-398-7655. And we will get that $10 gift certificate going your way from Classic Rock 101.5 and Lee's Family Restaurant. Coming up next, Brian Adams.

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is the Wizard. Yeah, it's Black Sabbath Classic Rock 101.5. I'm Lou. How you doing? It is the midday happy hour being brought to you by Lee's Family Restaurant. Terry, you got yourself a $10 gift certificate to Lee's Family Restaurant, so check it out. And let's see, what do we got? Looking at a high today of around 69. Clear tonight, a low of around 44. Mostly cloudy Saturday, 72. 48 on Saturday night, 82 Sunday with sunny skies. Clear on Sunday night, 56. And on your Memorial Day, a high of 88. So there you go. Going to be a little warm one there for you on Memorial Day. 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

Lou's Back Alley, Classic Rock 101.5, Midday Happy Hour being brought to you by Lee's Family Restaurant. In the alley, we have what could arguably be the biggest supergroup of all time, the British and American supergroup formed in L.A. 1988, consisting of Bob Dylan, George Harrison, Jeff Lynne, Roy Orbison, and Tom Petty. They called themselves the Traveling Wilburys, and they all had nicknames. They were this Charlie Wilbury and all those names. They had, let's see, looking at it, 5 albums. This one was their first one back in 1988. And this is Tweeter and the Monkey Man. This was from Traveling Wilburys Volume 1. 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

That's from the original motion picture soundtrack. FM. It was from 1978. It was an American comedy drama about internal conflicts at an FM radio station. It also had songs from Seeger, Night Moves, Breakdown from Petty. Also, Fly Like an Eagle, Steve Miller, Life in the Fast Lane. 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It's Tournament of Tales. We're in the Furry 32, and you have today to vote on that and see which little furry pet wants to move on. And then on Possum 16 will start on Tuesday. The voting will happen that. And then it's going to go to the end of the week, getting all the way down to the ultimate tail wagger, being brought to you by Pet Sense. A lot of prizes from Pet Sense are going to be going to the furry final fur. And then, of course, you got Major League Kennels, Velocity Clinical Research, Texas Roadhouse, and Pro Team Design. All putting this all together. So good luck, one and all, and your furry friends. 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
2: 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Hey, Sugar. 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

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Looking like a pretty good weekend, a Memorial weekend, as we look for a low tonight of around 44, 72 tomorrow. 48 on Saturday night, 82 Sunday, 56 Sunday night, Memorial Day, 88. 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With a block of rock on the way, we'll have REO, some Motley Crue, Led Zeppelin next.

Ed Long. That's Queen there for you. And we have some solemn news about Kyle Busch, two-time NASCAR Cup Series champion, who aggressive style and record-setting success made him one of the sport's most recognizable figures. He has passed away at 41. And no cause of death was immediately disclosed. And he did some severe illness at one point. His life in the fast lane, classic rock, 101.5.

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Ario wrapping up a block of rock. I'm Lou. And get on to rock101.5.com. You can win a pair of those tickets to Savannah Bananas. It's sold out, so we were able to get a couple of tickets for that. It's happening in Lincoln on June 13th at Memorial Stadium. 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So do that. We'll find out on the 4th who gets those tickets. You can do the registration once a day. 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

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Let's heat things up a little. Classic Rock.

First day of summer. Classic Rock 101.5, Tony Carey. I thought I'd get on that one. As unofficially, summer begins this weekend, all right? I used to go round and round with people on it. Well, summer actually is June 20th, blah, blah, blah. Yeah, no, this weekend is the official kickoff of summer in my book. There you go. Classic Rock 101.5. As we look for, again, a low tonight of around 44, 72 tomorrow. Weekend looking pretty nice, 82 on Sunday, 88 on Memorial Day, and then Tuesday as you get back to work, 84. And then we'll have some rain coming up midweek. Classic Rock 101.5. And we want you to have a very, very happy and safe Memorial Day weekend. And we will catch you later. Jim Cartwright's in at 3, Classic Rock 101.5.

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1: 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A greyhound bus? Whoa! Psycho flyers, here we go. 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

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Headed towards the weekend. Doesn't look too bad. Chance of rain throughout the day today, 67. Mostly clear, 43 tonight. Partly sunny, 72 Saturday, 81 Sunday, 84 Monday. 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

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Tom Petty wrapping up a long block of classic rock. Despite the higher gas prices, airfare, an estimated 45 million Americans will travel for the Memorial Day weekend. That's according to AAA. Will be the busiest Memorial Day weekend ever, according to AAA. Plan on getting to your destination early. Maybe head out. This afternoon, probably one of the worst travel days. They say leave either before 11 a.m. or after 9 p.m. And have a safe Memorial weekend. We'll get you back into the Rock Stone Temple Pilots next. 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

Fly Like an Eagle, Steve Miller Band, Classic Rock 101.5. All right, time to hammer down, head into the weekend. We'll get you on the way. Eric Clapton, a Red Rider next.

Ozzy Mama, I'm Coming Home. 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All right, we can finally hear. 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
1: Stick your word here. You know what he taught us yesterday?
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1: He told us what a party was. And everyone who's here will attest to that.
3: Yeah.
1: We were at a party. You see what that was. Many people, some talking in groups, others standing with
4: sometimes liquor. No
1: way.
3: Oh, yes, he did.
2: What's wrong with you?
4: Various hors d'oeuvres will be laid
2: 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No, seriously. 10 meaning absolutely you just sit and moan and drool. How stupid do you think we are? 0 to 10.
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Thanks for taking us along, headed into your Memorial weekend. And great rock on the way. Tom Petty, The Clash, and Pat Benatar next.

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2: Where is this Trevi Fountain?
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5: I think
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4: 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Oh, it's got to be higher.
5: Not tourist. Everyone went to Paris to pick up his sister's cat.
1: Walking
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Overnight lows tonight, clear, 43. Looks pretty good for the weekend. Saturday, partly sunny, 72. Sunny, 81 on Sunday, 84 on Monday. Enjoy the weekend. Have a great one. Stone Temple Pilots and Skynyrd next. 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